Isn't it strange how certain songs can take you back to a time and a place and so many happy memories? I'm Eddie Crampton. This is 2 hours of 70s soul, funk and disco. Cast your mind back, if you will, to 1989. Julie and I just bought our very first house. We were about to get married and it was, it was certainly a doer-upper. It was about as much as we could afford. And so I spent many happy evenings just stripping off wallpaper, mainly wood chip, and decorating, listening to some of my favourite songs. I'd only got two cassettes and they were all full of driving northern soul anthems. Things like Exis Trek and The Champion, Willie Mitchell, What Kind of Lady, you know the drill. And my mate Kev Draper used to come round and spend some time at mine, and he says, I brought a cassette with me, just have a listen to that, see what you think. And that was one of the songs on there. Always gives me a warm glow every time I hear it. Bless him. Cheers, Kev. You brought me into a whole new world of music. Fabulous. Now then, talking a new world of music, I've got the best 2 hours of 70s soul, funk and disco ahead, plus a chat on the phone with the lovely Thelma Jones. She's going to be talking to us in about 15 minutes. Then in hour two, Creative Soul Records are re-releasing a song that they brought out earlier in the year from M.T. Jones. I'm going to play you both sides of this 45 and say that some of the proceeds are going to be donated to motor neurone disease research. So fabulous. Great song and a great cause as well. Now then, I've got some Southern Soul from Betty Wright on the way right now. Herbie Hancock.

There's the late, great Betty Wright bringing us some Florida sunshine at the 70s Soul, Funk and Disco show. Got music from the Internationals in just a moment after we've heard from this fella, Sydney Barnes, who had an absolute whale of a time at the Blackpool International Soul Festival last weekend. He didn't get to perform, that was never on the cards, but he was there to chat and sign books and sign photos and he's making a new album. You know, he's off down to see Ian Levine and they're going to churn out a 10-track album. When it comes, you will hear it here first. Right now, let's content ourselves with an album-only song from 1978. This called Love in the Moonlight.

thank heavens that that song was re-released on Soul Junction Records just a couple of years ago, because getting it on Door Records is absolutely not likely to happen. The Internationals and Beautiful Philosophy. What a great record from 1970. Now then, I've got the lovely Thelma Jones coming along on the phone in just about 2.5 minutes' time. First, a big hit for Thelma back in 1978 was Salty Tears.

0: And live on the line, I've got the lady herself, Thelma. Welcome to England. How's your day?
1: Wonderful, wonderful. How about you?
0: Lovely. Getting better. Thank you very much. Obviously, yeah. So we've just played in with a great track from a lovely LP, 1978 eponymous release, and that track was called How Long. But your career started much earlier than that, didn't it? Your recording career began with Barry Records in 1967, but how did it all begin?
1: Actually, I don't remember when I was not singing. People ask, you know, ask me quite often, how did you get started? I remember just always singing from the time I was a little person.
0: Lovely.
1: You know, became it was second nature to me. And I didn't think there was anything unusual about it. But later on, I started singing in church and then...
0: Well, you say later on, but wasn't your first church solo aged 5 or 6 or something like that?
1: Yes. Well, actually, I'll tell you, I think it's kind of amusing now that I look back on it. My father's sister was a very devoted church person.
0: Yeah.
1: And I mean, she was really dedicated. And she said, and this is the story she told me later as I, you know, grew up. She said she just heard me singing and singing and singing. And I knew all the blues songs on the radio.
0: Wow.
1: I was about 4, 4 and a half, 5.
0: Yeah.
1: And she was very clever the way she approached me about it, because as I said, she was a very devout church person.
0: Yeah, yeah.
1: And she said to me, "Do you know any songs about Jesus?"
0: Right.
1: And I said, "No, ma'am." She said, "Well, if I teach you a song about Jesus, will you sing it at our Children's Day service this year?" And I, you know, I was quite shy, really, in terms of being around people. And she said, "And if you do that, I'll make you this pretty little dress."
0: Excellent.
1: That appealed to me immensely, being a Taurus.
0: Mm-hmm.
1: Immensely.
0: Lovely. Well, your auntie obviously had a flair for spotting talent, because you went on to have a great career. Your debut single, Stronger, on Barry Records. Of course, you went on to do the original version of House That Jack Built that Aretha Franklin covered. And Salty Tears, of course, big, big track for you. And the self-titled album on CBS. In fact, you had the Thelma Jones LP was reissued in 2005 due to popular demand through CBS.
1: Yes. Sony, I think.
0: Oh, was it?
1: I think it was Sony in Japan that re-released it.
0: All right, yeah. The Japanese are just as hungry for American soul music as UK and Europe, I'm telling you. In fact, you came to perform at the UK in 2007, didn't you? How was that? I mean, did you notice there's a real hunger?
1: I loved it.
0: Yeah, yeah.
1: I truly loved it.
0: Because you can feel the love, can't you?
1: Yes, and I was quite taken with how much the people love the music, and I had never performed in England before, even though Never Leave Me and House of Jack Built and all of the music was loved and well known there, but I'd never performed, so that was a great experience.
0: I would imagine it's safe to say that it's one of those experiences that you'll never forget, because more often than not, when the American artists come over to a UK or a European crowd, they're absolutely reduced to tears at the intensity of the welcome that's waiting for them.
1: It's so true. Mm. I absolutely agree. You described my experience perfectly.
0: But it's not just just the UK that gives you that welcome, is it? Because you performed at Peretta in Italy in 2010. That's a nice soul festival, isn't it? A gorgeous setting.
1: Oh, it really, really is. And there was just overwhelming love as well.
0: Yeah.
1: I absolutely loved working at the Mojo Festival in Spain.
0: Oh, lovely.
1: That was great.
0: You're still recording. 2018, you brought out a 45, I Can't Stand It, and Only Yesterday?
1: Yes.
0: Lovely. Are you working on anything at the moment? Is there anything on the horizon?
1: Well, I'm actually working on a gospel album.
0: Oh, lovely.
1: It was something I wanted to do for a long time. And at first I was kind of like I was, didn't want to do any gospel music, but now since that's really part of my roots, I was thinking of doing some more songs that I remember from when I was growing up, which is totally different from the gospel scene today.
0: Yeah.
1: So that's what I'm working on.
0: Lovely. And where can people buy your material? Do you have your own website or online store?
1: Well, most of the music you can get, I'm at soulmusic.com.
0: Okay.
1: With David Nathan, www.soulmusic.com. I do have a website, but I don't have a web store.
0: Okay.
1: In place.
0: So what's? Let's just give your website a plug then.
1: It's thelmajones.com.
0: Excellent. Thelma, thank you so much for giving me this time. I've really enjoyed talking to you. It's been an absolute pleasure.
1: Well, it was lovely.
0: Thank you very much. So, I'll talk to you soon. Thanks very much again.
1: Yes, indeed. Thank you so much.

You know, normally I guard against tampering with the classics, but don't you think Thelma's done a fabulous job of covering that Jackie Wilson song? Yeah, from 1978, You're the Song That I Can't Stop Singing, right here on the 70s Soul, Funk and Disco Show. Now, I've got some old school newies in just about, if that's even a phrase, a memory from Blackpool Mecca or Cleethorpes Pier, whichever, neither of which I went to, of course, being a spring chicken that I am. I've got Kenny Smith coming up after. I'm just going to share with you a record that I've treated myself to this week, just going to prove that great soul music does not have to be expensive. In case the wife's listening, this is Michael Lismore. Let me know what you think. It's Promised That You'll Wait.

Oh Lord, what's happened to your people? When will all this hatred end? When will they love again?

0: with Wimpin' Love Again.
1: Was that a one-off? Did he ever make a follow-up single? I don't think so. Kenny Smith, I bet you know. You can put me right. ad@shinal.co.uk. Kenny Smith and Lord, What's Happening to Your People? From 1972, right here on the 70s Soul, Funk and Disco Show. Now, remember Kung Fu Fighting, Carl Douglas? I'm not going to play that, but I have got a great song from elsewhere in his repertoire coming next after the Exciters.

originally by Nubian Johnson. I think Candy and the Sweets did it as well, didn't they? There's Carl Douglas with his cover. Great version, 1974. I want to give you my everything here on the 70s Soul Funk and Disco Show. Got Roscoe Thomas on the way, Crystal Motion as well, and a beautiful song from Albert Jones. But right now, one of my favourite songs from one of my favourite singers. I love this record. Sandra Wright.

self-penned song from Roscoe Thomas, recorded on Philadelphia's Sound Gems record label, which was a cracking little label, you know. Obviously, Roscoe Thomas was on there. Vivi Lord-Jordan was on there as well. And this from Crystal Motion.

You know, there's a song that always goes down well on the Sunday chill out scene right here in the UK. Albert Jones and 15 Cent Love. He was a Detroit singer. And whilst we're talking about Albert Jones, if you ever come across a song called Reflections, that is a lovely piece of music. I might play it for you next week. We'll see if you're good or not. Got Laura Green taking us to the top of the hour. This is Spare Change.

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2: 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As always, 2 hours of music from 2020 to the current day. We're going to kick off today with this one from the Jive Aces. Yeah, from their 2024 album, Keeping the Show on the Road. This is Baby, You've Got What It Takes.

the sound of Mumford and Son from their album Rushmere. That is where it belongs. This gentleman, he's really, really big in the American country scene. His name is Jelly Roll, and this is his brand new single called Hands Up.

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From a 2026 album called A Beautiful Bass, that is Samantha Martin and Delta Sugar, and Love Is All Around. We've got lots of new songs coming up today, including the brand new track from Paul Carrick, among others. But we're going to play this one from a band from Italy called The Silver Nightmares. This is from 2024. This is a Roxy Passion.

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From 2020, that is Taylor Swift, and you need to calm down. I try to, Taylor. Anyway, I'm quite excited because I've got a new song to play from an album which is yet to be released. The album is called The Countryside of Paul Carrick, Volume 2. And guess who the artist is? Yes, of course, Paul Carrick. And this is his version of Chunk of Coal.

0: forever. The love as strong as ours would follow deeper than the grave. So tonight when I lay down next to my wife and both my children, I know he's right beside me as I finally start to pray.
1: That is Sean McGuire from the album called Echoes in the Wind from 2025, and that is a track called Foxholes. Up next is this from 2024, the band are called YB. This is Brainwasher.

Howdy, Stephen Graves, and Love Is Gonna Find You. We're gonna go over to Texas and a band called Formerly Misinformed. That is the name from their album Phantom Shipformer 2025. This is Cut to the Scene, Half-Life.

That is Post Malone and Sunflower from the film soundtrack of Spider-Man Into the Spider-Verse. And up next is this one. It is a brand new single from the band The Proclaimers. Yes. And it's from a forthcoming album, but this is the single that's been released off the album. The album is called the same name. This is their brand new single. It's called You May Offend.

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1: Right now.
2: Yeah, man. Same timeless memories.

That is Mojo Morgan along with Gramps Morgan and a song called Mountain Song from the album Jamaica Love. Up next is this one. It is from a band called The April Skies. They hail from Hershey in Pennsylvania. It's from their 2025 album A Cure for the Lost, and this is 10,000 Stars.

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1: As we go from the first hour to the second hour of today's Fusion Show, that was a Pitbull and Get Ready. It's not the sort of music I normally play on here. This is the sort of music I normally play on here. This is a brand new single release from the band The Philadelphia Flyers. Do you remember them from the 70s and 80s? This is called One Woman, One Man.

That is Be My Firefly from the band The NSA. They hail from Scotland, and that is from their 2025 album called Feverland. We're going to go over to Colorado and the Scott Rednor band

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Bit of British country, that is the Harlem Roots Band and Mercury High. Up next is this gentleman, bit of prog rock guitar. This is a gentleman called Nick Fletcher from the album of the same name from 2025. 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

2023 single from Kat Burns, that is Live More and Love More. Now, this lady is the flute player with the Moody Blues. She tours with the Moody Blues. There's so much more to her. She is the best flute player in the world. No, I'm only joking. If you're listening, Norda, this is Norda Mullin, and it's a title track of her new album forthcoming. This is called simply Lemonade.

That is Pete Davis from his album called The Other Side, and that is Sticks and Stoned. Up next is this one from a band that hail from Ottawa in Canada. I know you love them, and while you keep asking me to play them, I'm going to keep playing them. They are called The Church of Trees. This is from their album Thief of Joy. 2025 is the year. This is Mystery Boys.

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Now, you know, we're going to go stay with the country and a bit of English country this time, the Charlies, and this is Country Walks.

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1: That is the American Trilogy, of course, and formerly Legends, John. That is none other than PJ Proby. Do you remember him? He used to rip his trousers, yeah, didn't he? Anyhow, we're going to go to Sardinia in Italy, and a band called Pyrodome, from their album Your War 2025, as it is his Eruption.

0: 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But what would your friends
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2: Once upon a time, there were three little girls who went to the police academy. And they were each assigned very hazardous duties. But I took them away from all that, and now they work for me. My name is Charlie.

0: Dead air from churches, spelt with a V, that was heard in The Hunger Games Mockingjay. How you doing, nerds? My name is Paul J. Rose, and welcome along to Wheel Music, the show which is, in so many ways, the Parmesan cheese to the spaghetti bolognese, which is your life. And this week, let's try something different. Well, there's a surprise! Because this week, I would like to pay homage to an application which serves me so very well in the course of putting these shows together for you. And that application is Shazam. I watch a lot of TV and movies. I suspect you know that about me by now, but it would be lovely to think that I've got this encyclopedic knowledge of all the songs I hear rattling around inside my brain. That's not true. What simply happens when I hear a really, really good tune is I pause it, wind it back, click on Shazam and say, "Tell me, my good friend Shazam, what is this I hear?" And it tells me. And of course, that would mean an awful lot of the songs in question are just a little bit obscure. So nothing you will hear today will have been a chart hit. You might get a little bit of artistic license with a few cover versions, but none of these songs made it into the charts. But they were good enough to make it into some rather good TV shows and movies, and certainly more than good enough to make it into this show. Let's get cracking, shall we? From Hot Fuzz, this is Soul Jacker Part 1 from the Eels.
1: "22 miles of hard road, 33 years of tough luck, 44 scars.

just an uber cool tune, The Eels and Souljacker Part 1. Do you know, I've never played Part 2. Perhaps I'll get around to that at some point. Now, as I mentioned, some of the tracks this morning are cover versions. Heard them in a show and thought, good Lord, that's really rather good. There'll be a few of them peppered throughout the course of the next 2 hours. Let's start with this one from The Pursuit of Happiness. This is Karen D'Souza and her version of Every Breath You Take. Every

How smooth is that? Every breath you take, Karen D'Souza, as heard in The Pursuit of Happiness. Now, I must confess that even though that is from a movie, I think today's show is going to be quite heavily weighted on TV shows, simply because it's really not that cool to bring out your phone in the middle of a cinema and go, what's this? Because even that little glow will almost certainly annoy the person behind you. I hate it when it's done to me, so out of respect, I will not do it to others. So let's stay with TV, and let's go with a show that you would not ordinarily expect me to play songs from, because the next two tracks were heard in Neighbours.

Eva McBell with Blurry Love. That was one I did need some help with from Shazam. Before that, one I'd needed no help with at all. Nick Kershaw from Cloudy Bay to Malibu. I think I've told this story before. I was watching an episode of Neighbours. An episode. You watch them all, don't you? If you watch Neighbours, you watch them all. My wife got me into Neighbours, okay? Just don't judge me. My wife does not watch that much TV. Many of you know this. And when we started seeing each other eons ago now, there was only one show on television that she watched, and it was Neighbours. And I thought, well, okay, I watch a lot of TV, and I'm desperately trying to get her into, good God, just at least one. It took a while. But I thought, you know what? I'll jump over the fence. I'll go over to your side. Let's start watching Neighbours. And I have done every weekday since. It's a ritual. And at some point recently, that particular track, which is on his latest album, Oxymoron, from Nick Kershaw, was playing in the background. And you know the rules of this show. As long as it's featured somewhere, I will play it. And I remember punching the air. My wife's, what's going on? I said, it's a Kershaw track. I can play it. I have the excuse. Little victories, people. Little victories. You're listening to Real Music. You know what? I didn't think I was going to do this today, but I'm going to bring you a commercial break brain teaser. Three songs as utilised by UK TV commercials. And in keeping with the spirit of this show, these are not hits. These are songs that I just thought are cool. So I wanted to find out what they were. So I guess it's a kind of a double brain teaser today, because normally I don't need you to name the artist and title, because you'd probably know them. All you have to do is remember the product they were trying to flog your way. But today, you're going to want to remember that and the artist and title. Brain teasing, people. It's fun.

placing. You took my hand and looked in my eyes and told me be patient. The night's only young, we're having some fun, we don't wanna waste it. So close.

gorgeous and eclectic mix of tunes, if ever there were one. Dragonfly, MCast. Before that, anywhere from Prima and the first of your commercial break brain teasers, Rocket Fuel from DJ Shadow and Della Soul. Can you remember the three products in question? Like I said, quite eclectic this week. Well, DJ Shadow and Della Soul, Rocket Fuel, that was used by Just Eat. Yes, somebody did just say that. After that, anywhere from Prima, that's used by Pretty Little Thing in an advert that, quite frankly, can just be described as pure filth. I know it's classy, but the lady in question is wearing some, let's just say, rather revealing outfits. I'm pretty sure a lot of people have watched that advert more than once on a loop. And the last one there, absolutely beautiful track, MCast Dragonfly. That was used by John West. Back to the obscurity, people.

from Emily in Paris. That is again from the George Kaplan Conspiracy. You're listening to Real Music, where we are showing our respects, if you will, to Shazam by bringing you a bunch of obscure songs that never made it into the charts, but just made it into some really decent TV shows and movies. I pretty much do this every week and normally bury them inside of TV show and movie trilogies. And there's really no reason not to do that again. I have been binge-watching something over the course of the past week, which I've absolutely fallen in love with. And the new series 3, is coming to Sky One in October. The show in question is Brassic. Now, I got into this because you might remember a few weeks ago I told you how I'd been binge-watching all of Misfits from Channel 4, which is a fairly old show now. I think it finished in 2013. One of the stars of that was Joseph Gilgan, who's gone on to be in such incredible things as This Is England and Preacher, and he's really done rather well for himself. Well, this show is his creation, and it's almost semi-autobiographical. Joseph Gilgan is very outspoken about the fact that he lives with bipolar, and the character he plays, Vincent O'Neill, is also bipolar. He lives in a cabin in the woods, so does the actor in question. And quite a lot of the escapades that he and his mates get up to are based loosely. He outlines loosely on things that actually happened. When you watch the show, you think, how has this person gotten away with so much? The language is fairly coarse. It makes a Guy Ritchie movie look positively tame in comparison, but good God, it is funny. And over the course of just 2 seasons spanning 12 episodes, they've gotten through 170 songs. I could realistically do an entire Brassic show, and I won't lie, I'm sorely tempted, because the tracks are decent. Here are 3 from Brassic.

can understand you thinking you're listening to some Doors tribute, but you're not. That is Dope Lemon from Honey Bones. Before that, Place to Be, Nick Drake, and the title track from Brassic. Well, I don't think it's the title track because they play it in the closing credits. I Want Money is the opening credits, but three from Brassic there. That was Sir Joe Quarterman and Free Soul with I Got So Much Trouble in My Mind. Caught this in an episode of The Umbrella Academy Season 2 on Netflix. Had to know straight away who it was. Covering Gnarls Barkley's Crazy, this is Daniela Andrade. This is gorgeous.

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Because music matters.

Underdog, Spoon. I'll let you decide which is the artist and which is the title. Now, I won't torture you. Spoon is the name of the artist. The track in question, The Underdog, heard in Spider-Man Homecoming. Getting ever closer

don't worry, they're not all going to be proper headbangers in the second hour, but that is a decent tune. Cool, calm, collected from the Electric Animals, electric spelt completely wrong. I'm not going to take issue with it. You know what? It's entirely up to them. Shall we just calm things down a little bit?

0: I don't trust myself from loving you, John Mayer, as heard in the Anna Kendrick series Love Life. That was a decent show, entirely self-contained, so I doubt there'll be a second series, which is a shame, but in and of itself, it's really rather enjoyable. Time for another TV show trilogy. Three songs as heard in the same TV show. One show which is, for me, the gift which keeps on giving, both in terms of pretty much everything, is This Is Us. I realise this puts me in a particular demographic, and I don't care, because I absolutely love this show and cannot wait for the final season. Seems a bit weird to be saying that, to be excited about the end. I'm not. I wish it would go on forever, but it won't. They will contain it in the sixth and final season, which will happen in 2022. COVID has put pay to a lot of the production and airing scheduling of this show. It's been all over the place, but throughout it, the songs have just been superb. These ones are dotted throughout all five seasons, and you're gonna love them.
1: Oh, Father, tell me.

Time passes by from Affordable Lawn Care. I do like that as a band name. Before that, Even I Can See from Jeff Tweedy. And the first of your TV show trilogy this week from This Is Us, Way Down We Go from Kaleo. Absolutely love that song. Here's something a little bit obscure.

Yes, I appreciate they're all a little bit obscure today. That's kind of the point. That is The Dead South with In Hell, I'll Be in Good Company, as heard in The Umbrella Company, currently available on Netflix. Still waiting for season 3, told it won't be long now. Now, one particular genre of TV show that I rarely play songs from is documentaries. But there was one on a few months ago on Sky Documentaries, good channel, worth checking out, all about the Comedy Store, not the one in Leicester Square, but the one in LA. And it's a 5-part documentary series where they got together the biggest names in comedy to talk about the effect that this club had on all of their careers. It's fascinating. If you like your comedy, I thoroughly recommend getting your hands on it. It's simply called The Comedy Store. And in the final episode, they played out with one particular track which had me clamoring for the phone to ask Shazam what it is. It's called Only Ticket Home from Gavin James. Check this out.

fantastic Gavin James only ticket home as heard in the Comedy Store. Let's do another TV show double. I've done trilogies from this show before because I liked it quite a lot, and so does the missus, which, as you know, is extraordinarily rare. The show in question is Virgin River. Now, my wife has finally experienced something a little bit weird in that she binge-watched a series of television. She's not a binger, but she did it because it's a great show and we love it, and she binged the whole thing, and now she's really angry that she has to wait probably an entire year before seeing any more of it. I said, look, that is the price you pay for binge watching. The makers of television are not sitting around thinking, oh no, the Rose family are slightly put out. Quick, let us make more things. No, you work around their schedule. So, you know what? I think I've calmed her down. But here's just a little reminder of her favourite show, which she is missing terribly. So, hello, makers of television. If you are checking out this show, could you crack on? We'd appreciate it. One thing Virgin River is really, really good at bringing us is cover versions. Check these two out.

Superb. Philip LaRue and Wild Woods with Time After Time. Before that, Eden XO and her cover version of Wonderwall. How good are those?

Carrie Kimmel and Black as heard in Cobra Kai. She also has a really brilliant cover version of Cruel Summer from Bananarama that's well worth checking out. Yeah, you know what? It's so well worth checking out. Here it is.

giving a big thank you to Steve for introducing me to the music of Carrie Kimmel. That is her version of Cruel Summer, which you can hear in Cobra Kai, currently on Netflix, the next season coming soon. They are a little bit loose and pointed with that phrase, coming soon, because they don't say exactly how far away soon is. You just have to sort of wait and see. I guess that's clever marketing. It certainly works for them. And mentioning Steve, and I will do again, Steve has frequently, throughout the course of my putting these shows together, sent in some incredibly obscure references. So I'm going to play one of them now. Not just obscure in terms of the song in question, but also the movie, because I did not remember ever watching it. I'm sure some of you will have. It's a Jennifer Connelly film called Career Opportunities. This is a track from A Flock of Seagulls, and I found a version that they recorded with the Prague Philharmonic Orchestra. It's fantastic. This is Space Age Love Song.

from career opportunities, a flock of seagulls with the Prague Philharmonic Orchestra and Space Age Love Song. Thanks, Steve.

Jerry Cantrell a job to do from John Wick Chapter 2. And that is where I will leave you for another week of Real Music. Thank you so much for your company. If you want to get in touch with the show, you know what to do by now. Jump on this station's Facebook page and come and say hello. And if there's a particular movie, TV show that you would like me to reference, do that as well. Let's get you involved. I will leave you with a gorgeous track from Ricky Gervais's Afterlife. This is The Thorns and Among the Living. I'll see you real soon.

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Artoon, of course, Booker T and the MGs, have a great time is tight. I hope this evening finds you well, folks, and I sincerely hope you enjoy this week's choices. Sadly, a few days ago, we lost the great Meatloaf. But in the last knockings of the 60s, he formed a liaison with a lady by the name of Stoney and released and cut one or two tracks for the Motown stable and Rare Earth, the Motown subsidiary. Released, I think, sort of 70, 71, but recorded in 1969. Going to play a couple of those. This is Meatloaf and Stoney. What you see is what you get.

That was What You See and What You Get. Right, here's another from those late 69 sessions by Stoney and Meatloaf. This is The Way You Do the Things You Do.

Meatloaf there featuring Stoney, The Way You Do, The Things You Do. Two records sort of back-to-back from the last knockings of the 60s featuring the great Meatloaf. Here's the Ronettes, Baby, I Love You.

With another nod to Ronnie Spector, who passed away some days ago, that was Baby, I Love You. A few years later, there's a fantastic version of that by the great Dave Edmunds, who also covered the Trade Winds' New York's Ohlone Town. Great artist. Right, another track associated with the Ronettes was this one, but this time it's recorded by the Walker Brothers, and this certainly went down a storm upon release.

The Walker Brothers there, and this time they are walking in the rain. I do like up-tempo records by country artists, and this is a great one. This is Billy Joe Royal with Joe Southpend, Yo-Yo. I have played this, if you remember, by Cilla Black, but here's Billy Joe Royal.

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0: Right, it's a new beat's take on Roy Orbison's Oh, Pretty Woman.

The Time Vox there, the great interpretation of the Four Seasons Begging. Right, here's a great instrumental. It's by The Ventures, and it's called Skip to My Limbo.

Adventures there with Skip to Malimba, really fantastic band Adventures. Got lots of LPs of theirs, and I had to dig one or two out to play one or two sort of great Motown covers they did. Right, the intro of that one always reminds you of this classic by Unit 4 Plus 2. It is Concrete and Clay.

The Majestic Zone, I love her so much, it hurts. So many versions of this next track, it's come a little bit closer, and this time it's by Billy Walker.

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0: Right, let's have some Motown. Let's have Gladys Knight and the Pips and Take Me in Your Arms and Love Me.

The Under Sacred Sounds, though, Gladys Knight and the Fifths, and Take Me in Your Arms and Love Me. Here's the A side from a great double cider from the Rockin' Berries. This one's entitled Midnight Mary.

0: The Rocking Berries there with Midnight Mary, the other side, the B-side, to come up later in the show. Right, this next record is a wee bit forlorn. It looks a wee bit scratchy, so fingers crossed. It's worth a try. It's Johnny Rivers from the Whiskey A Go-Go album, and It Wouldn't Happen to Me. Fingers crossed with this one.
1: Say you could fall in love with Elvis. And you say you like to hear the Beatles sing. But wait a minute, pretty baby. I want to tell you just one little thing. Will you love Elvis Presley? It wouldn't

0: Thank you.
1: Good night.
2: Very, very possibly my favourite Elvis track. That was If I Can Dream. Right, here's Tommy James, Anders Schandels, and Somebody Cares.

Tommy James there with the Shondells, of course, and Somebody Cares. Recently, I've played the Triumphs, I'm Coming to Your Rescue. Here's another by them. It's called Walking the Duck.

That was the Triumphs, and that was Walking the Duck. To 1965 now with them, with a track penned by Mr. Van Morrison and great vocals by the man himself. It's entitled One More Time.

Van Morrison and Them, One More Time, from 57 years ago, folks, would you believe? Right, earlier in that year, they released this classic. This is Here Comes the Night.

0: That was them. That was Here Comes the Night. That Through the Phones, Pressed Hard Against Your Ears, is really, really fantastic. What a track. I nearly forgot the Ali jingle. It's just after nine.
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0: Right, here's the Bar Kays with a great take on Summer Daves. I thank you.

The Beach Boys there with the warmth of the sun. We have another at that pace before we ramp it up a bit. It's Georgie Fame this time with Jimmy Webb's By the Time I Get to Phoenix.

Georgia Fame there, the great reading of a Jimmy Webb classic. Here's the B-side of the Rock and Berries song I played earlier. This one's entitled Money Grows on Trees.

That was the Rockin' Berries, a great track entitled Money Grows on Trees. Apparently they still get up each day with the rising sun. We know and love Jewel Atkins for the track Birds and Bees. This one's entitled A Slice of the Pie.

What a fantastic lyric. Jewel Atkins there, and a slice of the pie. A record that inspired Trevor Suits, I understand. Right, here's the Rolling Stones, the great take on Bob and Earl's Harlem Shuffle.

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0: Here's one of Motown's finest tracks. It's Barbara McNair. You're going to love My Baby.

Barbara McNair there with the evergreen classic that is You're Gonna Love My Baby. Right, one of my favourite tracks now from the Mamas and the Papas. This is Straight Shooter.

The Mamas and the Papas there with their Straight Shooter. The intro of that one sounded a wee bit like The Last Train to Clarksville by the Monkees, of course. Right, the next track is on the Riktik label, a Motown subsidiary. It's by the Wingates Lovin' Strings. It's entitled Let's Have a Lovin'. Those great days of the 60s, hey, lovin's, sit-ins. I remember once sort of visiting a library looking for something to read, and the lady said to me, do you like Dickens? I said, no, I've never been to one.

The Wingate Loving Strings there, Going to Loving. What a fantastic record. Floor filler from back in the day, that one. Right, it's once again, folks, it's time this show for three in a row from friend, listener and avid collector, Mr. Eddie Deeks. And we're kicking off with Dino, Desi and Billy with Boys and Hearts, If You're Thinking What I'm Thinking.

0: A great little track that, Dino, Dezo and Billy, if you're thinking what I'm thinking. Right, here's a chap who's on TV many a time in the 60s. It's Peter Gordino, and this is entitled I Got Eyes.
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That was Kenny O'Dell, and that was Beautiful People. Three great tracks once again from Eddie. Thanks so much. 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Haven't got that one. Nearly good enough to play out. Right, here's the Valentinos featuring Bobby Womack and other family members. Sweeter than the day before.

0: The Valentinos are sweeter than the day before.
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0: Right, it's over now to the Trogs with a track penned by the great Mr. Reg Presley, The Night of the Long Grass.

The Trogs there with Night of the Long Grass. Nice to hear that one again. The Gels were such a prolific singing act, known over here primarily for Love is Blue and Sing a Rainbow. But this is a great record by them entitled Run for Cover.

Sublime vocals there from the Dells with a great Run for Cover. Talking about great vocals, here's our man, here's Mr. Chris Farlow. This is The Last Goodbye from the film of the same name and the score penned by Mr. Mike Diabo.

Sadly, folks, and once again, we've reached the end of the show. You've been listening to yours truly, Gary Emms, for the all-vinyl 60s Gold. I hope you enjoyed this week's choices, folks. Do enjoy the rest of the evening and the rest of your week, and we'll do it all again real soon. As always, thanks so much for tuning in. We really couldn't do it without you.

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1: Welcome back to Mr. Jones's Spirit of Radio. And boy, do we have a lineup for you today. X on the show, Robert John on the Wreck, Stefsky and Hutch, Raspberry Pi, Paralandra, The Wicked Lowdown, These Wicked Rivers, Fantastic Cat, Horror Disco, Death Cab for Cutie, Cul-de-Sac Kings. Oh, and a whole bunch more. I've got more. You want to know more? Well, I'm looking at Ellie Goulden, The Wanted, Years and Years, Scouting for Girls, Chris Barris Band, or Chris Barris's, I should say, Hollow Souls we're going to be playing today. We've got Bywater Call, we've got Meghan Trainor, Time Permitting, a mixture of pop, rock, indie, blues. I might even pepper just a little bit of country in there, even though we do the full country blast of this on another show. The usual features will be included, although today a slight difference, AI Corner and a music mash from the past that many of you have requested. We're going to play them today. Visit to the Chicken Shack. No true or false today. I'll be perfectly honest, I haven't done it. There's been a lot going on. All will become apparent. So you take all of that together, add in a donut or a pastry or two of your choice, a nice mug of coffee, a sprinkling of chat. Heck, we got ourselves a show, goddammit.
2: There's a ghost in my house. It's the ghost of your memory. And the ghost of the love you took from me.

0: The Damned off a wonderful album from them, Not Like Everybody Else, and There's a Ghost in My House. Yes, what's next? Oh, it's been a while. It needs to be played.
1: Howdy, monkey friends. This is Doug from Raspberry Pi, and you're listening to Neil Jones.
0: The wonderful, wonderful, wonderful Raspberry Pi. And nostalgia.

I haven't played that one for a little while, have I? I do like that. Nostalgia from Raspberry Pi. From 2023. I haven't spoke to Doug for a while either. We'll have to put that right. The music on the show basically is a bunch of music that I've played from my past, and music I've listened to from my past before the radio days, right the way through to the music I'm listening to today and the music I'm playing today. A good old mixture, and I hope somewhere along the lines, something will just jog a little memory somewhere deep there inside you. Terry with an I has been in touch with a bit of Ed Sheeran. This got to number 5 in the UK back in 2021 off the Equals album.

us, and I would ask them if I could take you home. But I know what they'd say, that it's for the best.

0: Aww. All right, my lovely.
1: All right, my lovely. You can follow me on Facebook and Instagram, Neil on the Radio. You can email me, neilontheradio@outlook.com. And I look forward to hearing from you. Do so.

0: superb album, Cat Out of Hell from Fantastic Cat. And that was a track of it called Turn Off the Lights. Check out the album. It's up for my album of the year. It's on the shortlist. It's in the finalists. Will it make it come early December? We will find out in due course. Now, I said at the top of the show, we've got an old music mashup and an old AI corner that has been requested. We're going to do the music mashup. It's a mashup of Yazoo's Don't Go and Maroon's Walks Like Jagger. Is it Walks Like... Yeah, you know the one. Yeah.
1: Don't go.
0: Moves Like Jagger. That's the one. Basically, it's Yazoo versus Maroon.

Avicii, haven't played him for a while, and thanks to Trixie for getting in touch, asking for that. Sad, sad tale. A man who had it all, has suffered so much from anxiety and depression. Took his own life at the age of 28. Back in 2018. Do you know his nightly fees, DJ and doing his bit, were estimated at $250,000 a night. That's DJing. What am I doing wrong? What did I do wrong? Avicii and Hey Brother, getting number two in the UK charts back in 2013. Time to bring you some music that could possibly win my Song of the Year. That sort of tracks. Bands that have been nominated already for albums or tracks. Bridget Calls Me Baby off a wonderful album called... Bridget Calls Me Baby, wasn't it? It's escaped my mind. And a track of it called Slumber Party. And then Death Cab for Cutie off their 2005 album Plans, a track called I Will Follow You Into the Dark.

Irreversible was the album from Bridget Calls Me Baby, and Slumber Party up for my Bad Monkey Song of the Year, and also it's going up today for my Generalized Song of the Year. Just because. Death Cab for Cutie got a fantastic new album out as well, but this isn't from that album. It's from a later album. I'll bring you more from the newer album on a next show, but this is from the album Plans, and I Will Follow You Into the Dark.

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1: be fine.
2: It's time to head over to the Chicken Shack for the Chicken Shack Blues.

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Next up, the Wicked Lowdown and These Wicked Rivers. Bogeyman, followed by Black Gold.

0: Take a deep breath and relax. 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
1: But one more track. And it's from Bison Hip and his Parasite. From their 2024 album, Welcome to the Rest of Your Life.

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2: Maybe you're right, my lovely. We're well into hour two. Oh, yes, Bison Hip took us all the way there and into it. And I get asked for this so much. Paralandra and Love of My Life.

0: Oh, the song that was almost my song of the year for 2024. Almost my song of the year for 2024. It was picked by something that many people go, well, that's nowhere near as good. And other people go, what a choice. It's the Flying Beats. It's the Flying Beats. And there was just something about this that made it go all the way.
1: 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All the time.

Just something about that still gets me every single time. But where am I going to go next? Well, we're going to do the much-requested AI Corner. But first, from my album of the year, 2024, Livewire Priest, from the Stort Brothers, this is a track called Heartache and You.

0: Wonderful stuff from the Stort Brothers. If you haven't listened to Live Wire Priest from 2024, give the album a listen. Okay, here we go. AI Corner, where we take a track and we turn it into something else. And this was Eminem's Without Me, one of my favourite songs of all time, turned into, well, a 50s soul style cover. And you absolutely loved it and have been pestering me to play it again and again and again. So here we go.
1: Yes, who's back? Back again. Shady's back.

0: Isn't that a bit of fun, eh? Eminem done as a with an AI generation of 50 Soul and Without Me. 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
0: We played some music that was a song of the year, album of the year. How about my Bad Monkey album of the year for my rock show on a Monday night? We gave the album to Stefsky and Hutch back in 2024 for an album called Selling Lies and a track that I play quite a lot, Retaliation.

We've got fantastic stuff, isn't it? The wonderful Stefskin Hutch. I'm trying to get through the songs that I've put on my list to play, and we might make it, we might not. We've got three more tracks to play, though, from... Two more tracks, sorry, to play, from artists that I have tagged. Robert John and The Wreck and the wonderful Cul-de-Sac Kings. First, Robert John and The Wreck and Sittin' Pretty from 2025.

0: I've got one more track from someone that I've tagged that I'll be playing on the show, but that's the one we're going to end with. Next, a couple of requests and just some music that I haven't heard for a while that I used to play. And that's what the show's about. Music I used to play and music I am playing. For the next three, well, I'm going to go call Mommy. You know the score.
1: 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They're going to get a cup of coffee, call Mommy and ask for gas money, and they'll be right back.

Wonderful stuff there. Damned and wonderful, in fact, from 3 Days of Wonder back in 2025. A couple of requests to come in before we finish off with two choices from myself. The Cars, believe it or not, from the wonderful album Heartbeat City back in 1984. Not the one you're all thinking. And George Ezra's Budapest. They got to number 3 back in 2013. This is The Cars, Looking for Love.

0: may have mistimed things by slipping that last one in there. But here we go. Until the next time, my friends, go on, get out of here. I leave you with Horror Disco and Static on the Radio. A slightly shorter version.
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4: It sure is, and you are so welcome along to the programme. Glad you could join us on this great station for yet another edition of a programme that looks back at the music of the last 5 decades, so we can head all the way back to the 1970s and come all the way forward to the present year. And we have some interesting features on the show as well. We'll have a song from either Sting or from his band The Police. We'll have a song from a new artist trying to get a break in the music world and in the radio world. And not forgetting, same word, different tune. Each and every week I pick a word from a well-known song title, and I find that same word in loads of other song titles as well. And I play them for you during the course of the programme. And relax and chill. That's the final 30 minutes of the show, where I take things nice and easy with the music selection and play some tunes that I hope you can really not let loose to, but just relax to. Yeah, that's why it's called Relax and Chill. Anyway, enough all guff out of me right now. Let's get things started. And you know, after all that, I reckon there's only one thing I need to say to you.
5: Hello. Ooh.

Oh, my goodness me. What a start to this week's edition of 50 Years and Rolling. That's Neil Hannon, charismatic man himself, and the front man of that great group called The Divine Comedy from the north of Ireland, and one of their big hits, Something for the Weekend, with the little hello in it and all. Well, Neil might have said hello to you. I'm saying hello to you again, and a big welcome along to the programme this week. Thank you so much for joining it. We do it, joining us even. We do it each and every week at this time on this station. And I know we're only one song in, but look, just, you should know my

Well, I'm picking my favourites with the word something in the title, and I hope there are some of your favourites as well. Yes, indeed, we are doing same word, different tune, and that word on the show this week is something. It's just after listening to Level 42 with Something About You. And right now it's Coldplay and the Chainsmokers.

Great mix for sure of a big hit from a number of years back from Justin Timberlake, and that's called Say Something. And before that, we had Coldplay and the Chainsmokers and a song they'd out in around 2017, Something Just Like This. Well, I hope you're enjoying Something Just Like This and that 50 Years and Rolling ticks that box. It's same word, different tune, and the word this week is something, as if you didn't know, and still loads more songs with something in their title. Well, I suppose the next one I should have actually saved for a relaxing chill, because it's a real soul slow song. Very classy, very stylish, very sophisticated, and a lot of other adjectives as well. It comes from a UK DJ by the name of Sound of Superbad, and he's getting help from a lady called Monique from this song from 2022, and it's simply titled A Little Something.

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1: It sure is, and we're continuing on the theme. The word is something on the show this week. We've already had a couple of songs with that in their title, and we have a number of others as well. Now, this guy, he actually paid Ireland a visit not that long ago and really wooed the audience, to say the least. And his name, he's kind of American country star, not the real out-and-out country music. You know what I'm talking about. His name is Zach Byron, and this is Something in the Orange.

Well, I know I say this most weeks on the programme, and it is, I hope you can understand why I love this part of the show so much. Same word, different tune, because you get to hear some incredible songs that you may not get to hear on mainstream radio. And that one there, a little classic that has just gone under the radar. It's from 2001, comes from the great band called Jamiroquai, and You Give Me Something. And before that, we had Zach Bryan with Something in the Orange. Now, this one, you're going to know whose voice it is, and you're going to put two and two together and make up six or whatever. But I said I'd do it because it's called I Know There's Something Going On. And I know there's something going on with this because I won't tell you who the artist is. If you haven't heard of it before, I reckon you'll guess after about a minute or two into the song. I'll give you a little tip. She's from somewhere in Northern Europe.

Oh yeah, liken that a lot from One Republic, and that's called Something I Need. I hope 50 years and rolling on this and this radio station is something you need as well. We're on air 24 hours a day, 7 days a week. This is a program I do each and every week at this time, where we look back at the music of the last 5 decades, so you can just about hear anything. And we're currently in the middle of a feature that's on the program each and every week. I pick one word from a well-known song title, and I find the same word in loads of other song titles. It's called Same Word, Different Tune. And this week's word is something. And just before One Republic, did you work it out? If you're an ABBA fan, you would have known for sure that incredible voice was from Annefrid Lyngstad from 1982. The album was called Something's Going On, and a minor hit single, I Know There's Something Going On. Great to hear it again on the program this week. Now, this next one, it's cheating 50 years and rolling a little bit, but it is older than 50 years. And you just have to play it because it just has one word in its title. And it's possibly one of the greatest songs ever. From John Paul, George and Ringo.

Well, originally it came out in 1969, believe it or not, from a brilliant album called Abbey Road. There goes the wonderful sound of the Beatles and their contribution to Same Word, a Different Tune this week. Their brilliant song called Something. Now, it's hard to believe we're on our 11th tune with something in the title. We'll just do one more, and I hope you're enjoying it so far. I've tried to pick as many songs with something. Maybe I've left out a few, and I know I have done. But look, I'm hoping that the ones I've picked are some of your favourites as well. We still have another hour of action-packed music coming up. But look, nearly an hour ago, something got me started doing all of this. And to finish it, let's have Simply Red.

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1: Sure is. Into the second hour of this week's programme we go, and I certainly hope you're enjoying the tune so far. We still have more action-packed music for you. And don't forget, relax and chill, the final 30 minutes of the programme. But up next, you better listen to what the man said.
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0: Well, you know, we had the Beatles earlier on with the same word, a different tune, part of the program with Something, and that one there from ex-Beatle Paul McCartney. Great. I cannot believe the album is called Venus and Mars. Do you want to know how old that song, when it came out first? Because you're in for a bit of a shock. Maybe you're a Paul McCartney fan and you will know off the top of your head. It comes from 1975. I know I'm going to say it again, 1975, and still sounds as fresh as ever. Listen to what the man said. Well, I'm the man on this station for the next 50 minutes or so on 50 Years and Rolling. And from Paul McCartney, we're heading to my hometown of Limerick and a young lady by the name of Denise Shyla. And here she is without the gaff, a little bit of rapping involved as well.
1: We're back.

Well, that was a hit single in Ireland a number of years back. It should have done a lot better. I think it's really good, really catchy stuff. The main artist is Denise Shyla, also getting a lot of help from Saoirse Richardson. And here's a name for you, God Knows, and Murai as well. Anyway, it's called Out the Gaff on this week's edition of 50 Years and Rolling. Still, we have something from either Sting or from the band The Police, his band at least. And not forgetting, in another little while, it's Relax and Chill. And also, we have a new song from an up-and-coming artist too. This is fairly recent, Clementine Douglas, Calvin Harris, and this is called Blessings.

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The best DJs on your favorite radio station. 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

Well, first off, we had Calvin Harris and Clementine Douglas. A recent enough hit single from them called Blessings, and that one there from the 1980s, Brian Ferry and his band Roxy Music. The same old scene. Well, you never get the same old music on this here radio station. We're always mixing it up and playing the classics and playing some new ones as well, which puts me nicely in the zone for brand new music from a guy by the name of Jay Green. He hails from Ontario in Canada, and he's fairly decent as well. This is his current offering. It's Feeling It.

It's a real catchy, upbeat pop song for sure. As I say, he's from Canada. He's John Green, but he goes by J. Green. And that's his brand new single, Feeling It, right here on this week's edition of 50 Years and Rolling. And don't forget, if you're an up-and-coming recording artist and would like to get your music heard by millions and millions and millions. I know, look, you just don't know who's listening. There's so many different radio stations, and it's very hard for artists. I know they can stream their work, but to get it played on mainstream radio. So this station likes to help up-and-coming artists, as indeed does this program as well. And I encourage you to drop me in an MP3 of a musical piece you've done. I'll have a listen to it, and if I think it's good enough for your ears out there, the important people, the listeners, well, then I will play it. Each and every week, we try and play at least one, if not two, songs during the course of the program. Now, one more before relax and chill, and let's go right back to 1978, to the disco era. Oh, sure, the glittery balls, the flares, the platforms, the mad hair, the silver sparkle, and Edwin Starr with Contact.

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2: I mean, how can we even think of relaxing chill music after listening to Edwin Starr with the disco classic called Contact? But that's the way it is on 50 Years in Rolling. And if you're a regular, you will know exactly that. Anyway, it is indeed for the next 30 minutes all about the feel-good, easy-listening music for you. And my hope is each and every week that you can take a bit of time out for yourself, just a bit of you time, and let the music work its wonders.

Well, you know, no matter how many times I hear that song, I still love it from the very first day that I heard it. And sure, why not? It is Sting, it is his band, The Police, and one of their biggest hits, they had loads of them, as you probably know. That's Every Breath You Take, opening up this part of the programme we call Relax and Chill. Now, next up, it's music from a band I hadn't heard of before until I was watching a bit of TV. And it's, I think, a really good series. If you haven't come across it, it's probably worth checking out if you like a bit of fun, a bit of a thriller, and a good enough storyline as well. It's called Ride or Die. That's the name of the TV programme. And it was during that programme that I heard this song. They're from a Devon indie folk group. They're called Tors, T-O-R-S. And I think this is really, really good. If you haven't heard it before, it's Now We Fall.

Well, you know something, you really would have to congratulate the person who's in charge of the music score for that particular TV program called Ride or Die. The choice of music is absolutely wonderful, and so many new artists and new songs being discovered because of that person. I have to find out who they were, who was involved with the music score, because I would have never come across that song. It's from Tours, and that's Now We Fall. And you're certainly going to hear a bit more of them on this year 50 Years and Rolling program. So I hope you know that you got the feel, you got the vibe for this thing now. It's relax and chill. It's feel good, easy listening music all the way until the end of the program. Another 15, 20 minutes. And this one right now from Al Jarreau.

Oh yeah, so good. Great to hear that one again. Emily Sandé and Labyrinth with Beneath Your Beautiful. And before that, from the 1980s, Al Jarreau and We're In This Love Together. While we're in this music program together, it's rapidly drawing to a close, but we still have time for a couple of more little beauties, including this one from John Martin. Couldn't love you more.

0: the man who brought you Sweet Little Mystery, one of his better known songs, and that one as well, not too bad at all, from the 1980s, Couldn't Love You More. And I think that features Eric Clapton on lead guitar as well. There goes John Martin, almost completing this week's edition of 50 Years and Rolling. Hey, thank you so much for your ears over the last little while, or maybe even the last 2 hours. And please do make it a date in your electronic diary, or your ordinary written diary, or just in your head. Love if you join me each and every week for my program. As you know, at this stage, it's 2 hours of music from the last 5 decades. And this part of the show, it's relax and chill. We do it each and every week at this time on this great station. So until I talk to you again, it's been my pleasure. Leo Kirby here, broadcasting from Limerick in Ireland, as I do each and every week. You take care of each other and take care of yourselves as well. Gonna leave you with Michael Jackson and a remix version of PYT. Pretty Young Thing. Bye now.
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I'm Tune, of course, Booker T and the MGs there with Time Is Tight. I hope this evening finds you well, folks, and I sincerely hope you enjoy this week's choices. We kick off the show with a couple of birthdays. A couple of days ago on Saturday was Tony Blackburn's 79th birthday. He was up bright and early and broadcasting from 6 a.m, sounding as good as ever. Right, this is one of his tracks. It's entitled, It's Only Love.

One of many great recordings there from Mr. Tony Blackburn, It's Only Love. Another gent who celebrated a birthday recently was this gent, it's Mr. Neil Diamond, celebrated his 81st. This is a track entitled Red, Red Wine, of course, which he penned many, many moons ago, which proves that red, red wine is very, very good for you. Not necessarily drinking it, but 57 years of royalties. Here's Neil Diamond.

Fantastic vocal deliveries there from Mr. Neil Diamond, of course, with his very, very own Red, Red Wine. Last week, I played The Venturers' Skip to Malimbo, traditional song arranged by Don Wilson. After the show, I realised that the world had lost Mr. Don Wilson from The Ventures. I didn't know, of course, whilst I was playing that track. So here's a couple from The Ventures. This is Walk, Don't Run.

The ventures there of the revitalised Walk, Turn, Run, entitled Walk, Turn, Run 64. As I mentioned last week, so many albums by the ventures, I've dug them out and I'm going to play one track now, and over the coming weeks and months, years, I guess, I'll be dipping into those albums again. These are the ventures, with a nod to Don Wilson. This is Satisfaction.

A faultless rendition there, a satisfaction by the Ventures, with a nod to Don Wilson, who we lost a few days ago. Right, here's the Stones proper, and this is Ruby Tuesday.

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0: Right, here's a fantastic track by a gent by the name of Billy Bishop. And this is Honeyman.

That was Billy Bishop. That, of course, was Honey Man. What a fantastic record. Right, classic alert. Now we go to Mr. Peter Sarsted. And where do you go to, my lovely Peter Sarsted, of course, brother of Robin Sarsted and famous brother of Eden Kane. And who can ever forget Mr. Billy Sarsted?

What a record. That was Evan Starr. That was Backstreet. It's over now to Uniting by the Searchers. It's a P.F. Sloan, Phil Sloan penned Take Me for What I'm Worth.

0: The Searchers there with Phil Sloan's Take Me For What I'm Worth, and never ceases to amaze me the fantastic music that's out there in our favourite decade. 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

0: That was Matt Monro, Le Quay, Quaido. Funny how I pronounced it slightly different to the way I did.
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0: Right, we're moving on now with the Vogues. This is Lovers of the World Unite.

The Vogues are with Lovers of the World Unite. Right, here's a real treat for you folks. This is an outfit by the name of The Ideals. This is You Lost and I Won.

The Fantastic Ideals, You Lost and I Won. That will get an airing this Friday night at the Canary Club in Norwich, Northern Soul and Motown Night. Going to be a great night. Good lineup. This is Traffic and Paper Sun.

0: 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Often play records by Mr. Houston Wells. This is a real corker. Haven't played this one before. This is Galway Bay.
1: If you ever go across the sea to Ireland,

Houston Wells there with the great Galway Bay. That area of the world, of course, brought up to date recently with Mr. Ed Sheeran and Galway Girl. Going off at a tangent, if you ever get the chance to watch a film called Hear My Song, do so. Really, really good, with a nod to Mr. Joseph Locke in that one. Right, from one extreme to the others, we heard Houston Wells and Galway Bay. These are Circles and Fleur de Lis.

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0: Right, here's the Zombies with Tell Her No.

Tommy James there and the Shandells to Do Something to Me. We visit the year of 1968 now with the great talent that is Mr. Neil Young. This is Mr. Soul.

What a treat to hear some early Neil Young. 1968, Mr. Soul, what a fantastic track. Right, here's the Isleys. Motown coming your way. Put yourself in my place.

The Isleys there, of course, and Put Yourself in My Place. Last week I played the Dells' Run for Cover, and I've been reminded of this one and been requested to play it. Here it is. This is the Dells. These are the Dells. This is Wear It on Your Face.

What a powerhouse of a record that was, Vanilla Fudge, of course, and You Keep Me Hanging On. Right, Pre-Animals, here's an outfit by the name of the Sundowners with House of the Rising Sun.

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0: The Animals there, of course, and It's My Life. Staying in the year of 1965, we move on with my band. Here's the Beach Boys, and there's no other like my baby.
1: What now? Brian, I need B-flat arms. You know I can't reach.

The Beach Boys there, There's No Other Like My Baby, lifted, of course, from the great Beach Boys album, Beach Boys Party. Right, here's a track from 1969 by an outfit by the name of The Carols, featuring Faith Brown in the lineup. One of Eddie's choices from some while ago. We're in this thing together.

The carol's there featuring Faith Brown, of course, and we're in this thing together. Once a time, folks, it's... Once again, folks, it's time for three in a row from friend, listener and avid collector, Mr. Eddie Deeks. Kicking off with Clodagh Rodgers' track we'd know and love. This is Come Back and Shake Me.

That's Clodagh Rodgers there, of course, and Shake Me, Wake Me. A slight falter at the end of that one, folks. I hadn't quite got the record cued. Right, Eddie's second choice is the Sandpipers. This is Temptation. You'll like this. Great track.

A fantastic outing there from the Sandpipers and Temptation. Eddie's final choice is a track I played some while ago by the Monkees entitled Teardrop City. I once went there and everyone was sort of living in trendy little caravans. Here's the Monkees.

Fantastic choices once again from Eddie. That was Teardrop City. That was The Monkees. Right, here's another track I'll be playing this Friday night at the Canary Soul Club in Norwich. Rare soul, northern soul, Motown, R&B, etc. I'm in esteemed company. There's some great DJs on, and even our host, Mr. Martin Webb, is going to play a set. I'll be playing this. Great to dance to. Hope you like it. Lloyd Price, Bad Conditions.

0: Lloyd Price there in bad conditions, and nod to Eddie for that one. The Other Side is one of Eddie's choices a few weeks ago. Thanks, Eddie. Great track.
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0: Right, here's a first-class record from the Box Tops. It is The Letter.

From 1966, that was Chris Farley with the Jagger and Richard Sink. Right, here's Gene Latta with a cover of Donny Elbert's Little Piece of Leather.

That was Gene Latta covering a little piece of leather. Great Johnny Overt song, of course. Talking about covers, here's Jackie Wilson, excuse me, with Darryl Banks. Open the door to your heart.

Jackie Wilson there with Daryl Banks, Open the Door to Your Heart. Talking about great covers, they don't come much better than this. This is the Spencer Davis Group with Jackie Edwards, Keep On Running.

Sadly, folks, and once again, we've reached the end of the show. You've been listening to Smart Radio 101 with yours truly, Gary Ems, for the All Vinyl 60s Gold. Thanks for tuning in, folks. I really do appreciate it. Enjoy the rest of the evening, the rest of your week. We'll do it all again real soon.

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welcome along to The Time Tunnel with me, Neil Jones. Get ready for 2 hours of great music and I'm sure some great memories as I take you back each and every week to either the 60s, 70s, 80s, 90s or beyond for some of the best music around. So why don't you just settle yourself down, get ready to join me right here in The Time Tunnel.

Ah, what a way to kick it off, eh? Welcome back to the Time Tunnel with me, Neil Jones. Yes, Can't Stop Falling from Great Big Sea. Front man from them, of course, Alan Doyle from Newfoundland. And I don't play enough of Great Big Sea. I'm going to have to... I used to. And we're going to have to put that right. You're listening to the Time Tunnel, and we are in the 90s today. Yes, indeedy. Great Big Sea there from their 1999 album, Turn. Check it out. I think you become firm lovers of Great Big Sea and Alan Doyle, who goes out by himself, of course, and still out there performing today, putting out new music. What have we got coming your way on the show? Well, apart from a bunch full of great acts, like you say, like Jeff Buckley, Sting, REM, Wet Wet Wet, Gina G, Reef, Madonna, Snap, Gary Moore, Brian Adams, The Commitments, Goo Goo Dolls, Bon Jovi, Delamitri, to name but a few. And also, of course, well, it's the 90s. And if I didn't do it right, Alison would only get in touch and complain. The 90s. Yes, the decade of the internet, blockbuster video, Beanie Babies, boy bands, Britney, Britpop, Friends, and the Rachel haircut, of course, as well as Jurassic Park, Titanic, and Mission Impossible. Heck, the 90s had it all, and the kids thought it couldn't get any better. Were they right? Well, let's find out, shall we? Grab your Pokemon cards and join me for the next 2 hours of classic 90s music, plus your usual features, 5-4-3-2-1, Alf's Love Track, and the Back-to-Back. There you go, Alison. Well, were they right? Well, we shall see. Them pesky kids. I would have got away with it if it went for them pesky kids. Snap, Rhythm is a Dancer, and Rosella, Everybody's Free.

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1: Doesn't it just, yes. There we go. A Snap getting to number one with Rhythm as a Dancer, and Rosala getting to number six with Everybody's Free. That was going to be in my 5-4-3-2-1, and I played it by mistake. Oh, well, we'll find something else to... We'll just redo the whole thing, okay? I'm going to get it out of the way. Lots of you will ask for it and have asked for it when it comes to a 90s show. You know, it's just overrated, isn't it? Is that just me? It's The Lad and Our Kid, getting number two in 1995.

0: right, my lovely?
1: All right, my lovely. Yeah, Wonderwall. I just never got it, all right? The whole Oasis thing. I wasn't a big fan of the Beatles, so I'm sure not going to like Oasis. You know, just Beatles 2.0. Seriously, if you think I'm lying, just think of any Oasis song and sing it to your head and follow it with Cuckoo, Cuckoo, Cuckoo, Cuckoo, Cuckoo. It works. Trust me. Try it. You'll be doing it to every song, man. They'll sing a line and you'll go Cuckoo, Cuckoo, Cuckoo. Anywho.
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1: Yes, you're listening to The Time Tunnel and we are in the 90s, my least favourite era ever. Although today I have picked a fair few songs that I rather like and we will get to those shortly after the 5-4-3-2-1. But before all of that, how about the first of our features? Yes, features. Squeeze that out. Features. And it's two back to back. We do that. You get in touch with me. You let me know what you would like. And Ricky in Norwich has got in touch and went, my darling girlfriend Sophie loves Madonna. Could you please play two back to back from Madonna? Okay. We'll go to 1990 with a UK number one hit, followed by a UK number three hit in 1992.
3: What are you

Oh, how many of you were doing the dance? Striking a pose.

0: follow me on Facebook and Instagram, Neil on the Radio. And if you want to put in a request for a song to be played or for a love track or for a back-to-back, just like Chloe was about to do. Sorry, Luke was about to do. She said, I was about to ask for Madonna and you put it on. He said. He said, she said.
1: Can make you feel better.
0: Get in touch with me, Neil on the Radio at outlook.com. You never know. Next time down the time tunnel, I'll be playing your back-to-back request or your love track. You'll have to try harder, Luke. That's all I can say. Try harder. But where are we going to go next? We are going to do the 5-4-3-2-1. But first, I'm going to play a track that was requested to me by Kevin in Galston. Status Quo with the Beach Boys. It was like the mashup we always wanted. And fun, fun, fun. And then we're going to play you our love track of the day, or tracks today. Both of them number one hits. Then we'll do 5-4-3-2-1. How's that?

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1: All right, my lovely.
0: Time for Al's Love Tracks of the Day. Yes, two today. Barbara's been in touch with the first one from Shakespeare's sister, getting to number one back in 1992. And Donna in Norwich with Wet, Wet, Wet. Love is All Around. Two huge songs that were just seemed to always be on the radio. Both topping the charts and both on today's Al's Love Tracks.

if you've got a love track you'd like me to play, Neil on the radio at Outlook.com. So if you really love me, just put in the box. Time Tunnel love track. Simples. Come on and let it show. Do like that Shakespeare sister, though, Stone.

Yeah, 5, 4, 3, 2, 1. We're doing all of the features very close together today. Getting them done and dusted, as they say. 5, 4, 3, 2, 1. Five tracks that made the top five in the UK. Well, four of them did, without cheating. Which one didn't? Feel free to get in touch with me and let me know. Ooh. Ah. Just a little bit.

Quite simple, really, isn't it? Which one did not make the top five here in the UK? Gina G's Ooh Ah Just a Little Bit, Lenny Kravitz, Are You Going My Way, Brian Adams and Melanie C, When You're Gone, The Beautiful South Rotterdam, and Heart There, All I Want to Do Is Make Love to You. I'll give you the answer. No cheating, remember. I'll give you time to let me know which one you think didn't make it. You can inbox me, get in touch with me, or put a post on the Facebook page, Neil on the Radio. And I leave you from Making Love to Yourself with a couple of tracks for my soft kittens. Now, the last time I played them a song called Sex, Drugs and Rock and Roll, and they said that they don't really do that. They said, we're more into tofu, smoothies and rock and roll. With a nap mixed in just for fun. I'm kind of the same. I do like a nap. And these days, sex and drugs are pretty much out the window.

0: do you know what? Just between you and me. And that's brought us to the end of hour one.
1: 5, 4, 3, 2, 1, 1. We have ignition. Strap in.
2: You're about to listen to the hottest sounds. It's the hottest mixtape in the world. And you've got it.
0: The vinyls for my soft kittens. And maybe a bit more conservative we should go for. That was 1991. It got to number 10, believe it or not, here in the UK. It's amazing what we'll buy. Getting to number 3, though, in 98, my second song for my wonderful soft kittens. And it was from a TV, an American TV program.
3: I'd rather be liberated.
0: Well, inspired by.
3: I find my

Catatonia and Mulder and Scully. Yeah, the truth is out there. You're getting number three back in 1998. Okay, 5, 4, 3, 2, 1. How did you do? Donna in Norwich got it right, as did Dean and Matt. Gina G got to number one. Now, Gina G, of course, was the UK Eurovision entry, contest entry. She topped the charts back in 1996. No, she didn't top the charts, sorry. Yes, she did top the charts. What am I talking about? She topped the charts in 96. She was the... when did she play? She played on the... She got into number 8. That's where I'm getting confused. Got to number 8 for us in the Eurovision Song Contest. So, yeah. So, there you go. She's from Australia. And it was the first time that we got to... it became the first UK entry to top the UK singles chart for 15 years. And it remains the last Eurovision entry to top the singles chart. So there we go. Oh, there we go. Next, where are we going? Where are we going? Oh, yes, after Argina. At number four was Lenny Kravitz. Yes, so he was in the top five. Are You Gonna Go My Way? Brian Adams and Melanie C made it number 3. The Beautiful South made it number 5, which means Heart and All I Want to Do Is Make Love to You was the odd one out. Only made it to number 8 back in 1990. Now, I said I had some good songs from the 90s that I liked. Well, let's play them all, shall we? The greatest 15 minutes. Oh, please. Listen to this long.

Central Texas and Black Eyed Boy. 97, where's the time gone? Now, Cher did a cover of this, and it did okay, but, you know, I still prefer Mark Cohen's version. Only got to number 66 in the UK charts upon its release in the May of 1991. But in October, 5 months later, I think if I've done my maths right, I know it's 5 months later, they re-released it, and it got to number 22. Still not as high as it should have gone, but still better than 66.

Superb. Cher, unfortunately, went to number 11 in 95. With a much lesser quality version. Mark Cohen, Walking in Memphis. From one piece of gloriousness to another, Delamitri. I love Delamitri. From their 1992 album Change Everything, The First Rule of Love.

0: Superb. First rule of love, Delamitri. Now, I played this next song on another show I do, an evening show, and it went down so well, and I just thought it was amazing. So I'm going to play it on this show from 1994 off the album Grace. This is Jeff Buckley, and he did a version of Lilac Wine.
1: I lost myself on a cool, damp night.

0: you go, my little kittens. How do you like them potatoes? Do you know, if you like that, you're going to love this. It's time for me to take a break and call Mommy. But I can't just play the one jingle because this track is that good. It deserves two jingles. And I'm going to do it. It's from the 10th solo album from Gary Moore. And it was released back in 1995, early of 1995. It was a tribute to Peter Green, the guitarist and founder member of the band Fleetwood Mac. It was recorded using the same 1959 Les Paul standard that Green played on the original tracks with Fleetwood Mac. Green originally loaned it and then sold the guitar to Moore after leaving Fleetwood Mac. And then he did this, a wonderful album called Blues for Greeny.
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0: never want that to stop. Gary Moore, Need Your Love So Bad. You're listening to The Time Tunnel with me, Neil Jones. We're in the 90s, and if ever I say I never liked the 90s, just remind me of those last two songs from Jeff Buckley and Gary Moore. Well, pretty much most of the songs that I played in this hour, and the ones that are still to come. How do you follow that? I don't think you really can. So we'll just continue.
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0: Although I do love this. It's just all about me. Not the song, the song choices. I hope you're enjoying them. 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

1995. Goo Goo Dolls off the wonderful album A Boy Named Goo and Name. Now, we talk about songs that didn't do well in the charts, and they surprise us, don't they? This one only made it to number 63, and it only spent 1 week in the UK charts. 63! 1 week! And yet it was played everywhere, constantly. From the film The Commitments, this is The Commitments.

0: The only saving grace was the album The Commitments, I believe, got to something like number 4 in the UK album charts. Have you never seen the film The Commitments? You gotta go and watch it. Good old Dublin soul. Fun Loving Criminals up next. 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
2: You, it's a moon! And I'll execute every motherfucking last one of you!

Great cover there, Baker Street, from 1992. That got to number two for them, and well done. I still prefer the original, of course, but that's not a bad old hack at it. Time for two more tracks, basically, to play before we finish. I'm going to say goodbye to you now. Getting to number seven in 1993, R.E.M., Everybody Hurts. And then the piece of music we normally play when we talk over, you know, that backing bed when we start on the 90s. David A. Stewart featuring Candy Duff and Lily Was Here. Until the next trip down through the time tunnel, thank you for all of your messages today, keeping me company. And I hope you enjoyed my choice of tracks. Go on, get out of here.

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Oi, oi, oi, Savaloy. Chris Richard in the house. We're in another edition of the Chill Zone Show. 2 hours of smooth grooves and slow jams coming your way. Hope the show finds you well. Wherever you are across the nation, across the world. Whether it be morning, noon or night. Luther Vandross. The Miracles happen every day.

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I can't tell you why. Bobby Womack. If you think you're lonely now, take the Pendergrass. Stay with me. You're on the Chill Zone Show.

0: Oblivion, Scarred. Craig David, Meant to Be. 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
0: 2 hours of slow jams and smooth grooves. Aguan.

Johnny Gill and Shanice. 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Later, Hathaway. Separate Ways. Denise Williams. Cine. You're on the Chill Zone Show. 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Come on, gang. Get involved.

and Mariah Carey. 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Mariah's theme. Tony Braxton. You mean the world to me. Randy Crawford. Give peace a chance. Well, that's the first half of the Chill Zone show over with. But don't worry, gang. Another hour to go. Going to go into the second hour with Mesa and Beautiful. See you on the other side.

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0: 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I feel like a sex machine.

Welcome back to the second half of the Chill Zone Show with my good self, Chris the Chat. Always remember, gang, 2 hours of smooth grooves and slow jam. Gladys Knight and the Pips. Midnight Train to Georgia. Before the break, Mesa. And Beautiful.

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Homely Girl. James Ingram. Everything Must Change. Tony. Anniversary. Smooth grooves and slow jams. Aguan. Hope you're enjoying the show as much as I am bringing it to you.

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A most underrated singer, in my opinion. 6812. Back at one. Love of my life. You want to catch this show, along with many, many archive shows of The Shirt Man, go to hearthis.at. 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

the Jacksons. Who's Loving You? Michael Jackson's vocals on that. Absolutely awesome. Well, that's the end of another edition of the Chill Zone Show. Hope you enjoyed it as much as I did bring it to you. Thank you for your time and precious ears. And ears and precious time, even. Until next time, take care, stay safe. And always remember, gang, it's okay not to be okay. Gonna leave you with some classic Stevie Wonder, Never Had a Dream Come True. Until next time, bye-bye.

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5: Hi, I'm Terry Sullivan, and welcome along to the all-new Boogaloo Show. Of course, 2 hours of Motown and Northern Soul music fused together. We're going to kick off this week with a song from Motown, from Detroit, Michigan, and two of the big hitters of Motown. Well, I suppose three you could include. It is Dinah Ross and the Supremes and the Temptations and A Place in the Sun.

That is the sound of Alan Nichols and Coming Apart, a bit like me most days. And now we're going to play this one next. This is Edwin Starr and Funky Musion. Music should not turn me on.

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Sound of the legendary Elkie Brooks from 1964, and that is Something's Got a Hold on Me. Now then, up next is this lady. This is from 1975. This is Esther Phillips. Oh, what a difference a day makes.

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And we're going to go back to the year 1963, and this one from Freddie King, 100 Years.

0: What is segregation?
1: I don't know what segregation is.
0: What is bigotry?
1: I don't know what bigotry is.
0: What does hatred mean?
1: I don't know what it is.
0: What is prejudice?
1: I think it's when somebody's sick.
2: Rise and shine, boys.

0: the trademark. The motorcade is coming by here. I can see many, many motorcycles coming by now, police motorcycles. Just heard a call on the radio for all units along Industrial to pick up the motorcade. Something has happened here. We understand there has been a shooting. The presidential car coming up now. We know it's the presidential car. You see Mrs. Kennedy's pink suit. There's a Secret Service man, spread eagle, over the top of the car. We understand Governor and Mrs. Connolly are in the car with President and Mrs. Kennedy. We can't see who has been hit, if anybody's been hit, but apparently something is wrong here. Something is terribly wrong. I'm in behind the motorcade, trying to follow them. It looks as though they're going to Parkland Hospital.
1: We interrupt this program to bring you a special bulletin. Dallas, Texas. The Flash, apparently official. President John F. Kennedy died at 1 p.m. Central Standard Time.

0: difficult days ahead, but it really doesn't matter with me now because I've been to the mountaintop. I don't mind. Like anybody, I would like to live.
1: No one can be certain who next will suffer from some senseless act of bloodshed.

0: Yorty has just sent me a message that we've been here too long already. So, my thanks to all of you, and now it's on to Chicago, and let's win there.
1: Senator Kennedy has been shot. Is that possible? Oh, my God. Senator Kennedy has been shot. Director Johnson has a hold of a man who apparently has fired the shot. Get the gun. Stay away from the gun.
0: His hand is frozen. Take a hold of his thumb and break it if you have to. Get his thumb. All right. That's it, Rafer. Get it. Get the gun, Rafer. Hold him. We don't want another Oswald.
2: Like it or not, we live in times of danger and uncertainty. That is the way he lived. That is what he leaves us. My brother need not be idealized or enlarged in death beyond what he was in life. Be remembered simply as a good and decent man who saw wrong and tried to right it, saw suffering and tried to heal it, saw war and tried to stop it. Those of us who loved him and who take him to his rest today, pray that what he was to us, what he wished for others, will someday come to pass for all the world. As he said many times, in many parts of this nation, those he touched and who sought to touch him. Some men see things as they are and say, why? I dream things that never were and say, why not?

0: What is segregation?
1: I don't know what segregation is.
0: What is bigotry?
1: I don't know what bigotry is.
0: What does hatred mean?
1: I don't know what it is.
0: What is prejudice?
1: I think it's when somebody's sick.
2: Back to Detroit, Michigan, and the sort of the unusual sound of Tom Clay. And what the world needs now is Abraham, Martin, and John. That was from the year 1971. We stay with the year 1971, another Motown song. This is The Undisputed Truth, and Since I've Lost You.

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You see, I've loved and I've lost. And girl, wherever you may be, I just want you to know that this is how I feel.

0: 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What more can I say? The words of this song express my every feeling. Girl, without you, here stands a broken man.
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sound of one of the biggest bands from Motown, of course, The Temptations, and I could never love another after loving you. Do you know what? I'm in the mood. Let's have another Temptation song, shall we? We're going to break with convention. And that was from 1968. This is from 1967. This is I Wish It Could Rain.

back to the Northern Soul Sound, and that is You Can Say from Gary Dean from 1966. If you've got any stories of the old Wigan Casino and the Blackpool clubs, all of those places, if you've got any stories you'd like to tell me, easy way of doing it is to send me an email. 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And love to hear your stories of Wigan Casino and the other big Northern Soul clubs. And I'm a little too young to remember some of them. Yeah, I'm a bit of a liar as well. Never mind. Anyhow, that was Gary Dean. Let's play this one from Gene Pitney from the year 1968. This is She's a Heartbreaker.

Don't you think it's about time that we stop playing games? I mean, we both know each other like the back of our hands. And the answer is so simple. So why don't you listen to me? Just for once.

That is a track called Winners Together, Losers Apart. Of course, that is Gwen and George McRae. Of course, George McRae from the Rock the Boat and many other songs. And George is still performing across the world as we speak. And he's a lovely guy. Anyhow, let's go back to Motown and 1970. This one was out from the band The Originals. And I'll wait for you.

So the band that had the first ever Motel number one in America, of course, with Please Mr. Postman. That is the Marvelettes, and When You're Young and in Love. Do you remember those days? Long while ago for me, when young and in love. Yeah. When you get to my age, young? Not anymore. And mind you, people of 50 to me are young nowadays. Anyway, that was the Marvelettes. 1967, that one was. Let's play this one from 1971. They were called the Jackson 5 when they were with Motown. So if ever you see the album or a record label saying Jackson 5, you know it was Motown. They were called the Jacksons after they left Motown because Motown wouldn't let them take the name with them. Anyhow, this is the Jackson 5, I say, from 1971. And I'll find a way.

Here we are as we go from the first hour to the second hour of today's all-new Boogaloo Show. That was The Honest Men and Sherry. And you know, we're going to start off the second hour with a bit of Northern Soul. From a lady synonymous with the song I Will Survive. This is from 1975. This is Gloria Gaynor and Searching.

long song for a northern soul song. That is 6 minutes and 23 seconds of Harold Melvin and the Blue Notes from 1973 and The Love I've Lost. One more northern soul song before I play a few Motown songs. And we're going to go with this one from 1966. This is Ike and Tina Turner and Somebody Somewhere Needs You.

That is the Crusaders and a song called Pass the Plate. That is the stereo promo version that was done back in the day. And up next is this one. Now, people probably don't know this unless they were listening a few weeks ago, but a gentleman called Meat Loaf recorded for Motown in 1971. Yes.

We start off the show with Diana Ross, the Supremes and the Temptations, but that is the Supremes and the Four Tops, and You've Gotta Have Love in Your Heart. Yeah, great song. I do love sort of like the duets and the way Motown put acts together like that. Now, let's go back to the Northern Soul scene, shall we? And this one, this is from Herbie Groynes and the Nightmares, and number one, In Your Heart.

Gentlemen, who sort of crosses from Northern Soul in to Motown? And that is Jackie Wilson from 1958, of course, and To Be Loved. Jackie was one of the people who inspired Berry Gordy to, of course, found Motown Records. He was a songwriter as well. And also huge man on the sort of Northern Soul scene. But I'd never actually performed for Motown, or signed to Motown, but he was very instrumental in the founding of Motown. Anyway, I'll tell you what, let's play another Jackie Wilson song, shall we? That was 1958 and To Be Loved. Let's play this one for 1966. And so you say you want to dance.

0: Played a couple in a row just now for him, of course, Jackie Wilson, but the other man instrumental in helping with Motown Records in the very early days was that gentleman, Smokey Robinson, along with the Miracles. And who's going to take the blame? Yeah, well, him and the Miracles were the songwriter or the prime songwriting team for Motown for many, many years. And that was from 1970. Now, up next is this one, again from 1970, one of the rock bands that Motown signed. This is Rare Earth, and I Know I'm Losing You.
1: Your love is fading. I feel it fade. 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I feel it fade. 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

We are the sound of Canadian Ardeen Taylor and Candy Apple Red, not Cherry Apple Red, what am I on about? Candy Apple Red. Teach me, I can't even read my own writing. Anyway, next we're going to go back to the Northern Soul scene in 1969. This is Jimmy Cliff and Waterfall.

He's Johnny Moore, and Walk Like a Man. Called Johnny Moore was one of the singers with the legendary Drifters, along with quite a few other people. That was 1967. Now then, this song, 1974, Disco Age. Yeah, and the great Northern Soul classic. This is Casey and the Sunshine Band and Queen of Clubs.

We go, that is KC and the Sunshine Band and Queen of Clubs. I had the great pleasure of seeing them perform when Give It Up was number one in the charts. And in Bailey's Nightclub in Watford, any of you used to frequent Bailey's Nightclub, I used to go there nearly every week. And my friend, old Stephen Parker, and if you're listening today, Steve, you may remember this, he was chatting up this blonde girl, turned out only to be the drummer of KC's girlfriend or wife. We didn't actually hang around to find out too much, but there we are. And that was my story from there. Well, it was in the early 80s, about 83, I think that would have been. Anyhow, enough of me waffling. Let's get back to some more music. And we're going to play Motown to the end of the show. And we're going to start off with this one. This is Marvin Gaye and the End of Our Road.

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1: There we go. That is Junior Walker and the All-Stars and clinging to the thought that she is coming back. Of course, Junior Walker, sax player, born Audrey DeWalt Mixon Jr. And what a great sax player he was. Anyhow, it is the 2 hours has flown by and it's time for me to say goodbye. Till next time, from me, Terry Sullivan, I'm going to leave you with this one, an instrumental from Gordon Staples and the Motown Strings. This is called Strung Out.

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3: 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I want to present independent country artists from around the world and give them the opportunity to express their artistry to you, the country fans. Well, good day, artists and fans. I have a great group of musicians this week, starting with artists that are new and have never been on the show before, and finally artists who have been on the show many times before. So let me spin the globe to see where in the world we start this week's show. Born in Oklahoma and raised in Alaska and Massachusetts, Houston Bernard starts our show with his new song, Bigger Than Me. Now he'll be followed by Queensland artist Pete Rogers and his song, Try While You Still Can. And finally, Cheryl Ann Woodlock is back again with her new song, I Know You're There. It speaks from her experience of love, loss, joy, and pain, sharing the vulnerable human story of awakening to life. This is a compassionate tribute to her daughter, Stephanie, who at the age of 21 months donated her two kidneys.

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From the heart of East Texas, Stacy Lowry starts the next set with the song Haggard and Worn. Hazel and the Thief are back again, and they have a new song. It's titled It's Where I Belong. And finally, Kevin Sullivan has a song titled Our Piece of the Map.

Richard Lynch and his song Wait For Me is up first. Chasing Twisters are back with the song Stronger. And finally, Helena Mace and her song You Look Like You Need a Drink.

Well, that's the end of the show for me. Our last set begins with our good friend Kerr Donnelly and his song I Taste Goodbye on Your Lips, followed by Reed Turchie and the song Junior's Boogie, and finally Eggman Road and the song I Don't Have You. Now remember to visit Alexander Brandt and Country Music Indy's Facebook pages to see what artists are featured on the show each week. Now, if you're from Canada, be sure to submit your songs to the Canadian Indie Country Countdown. It's free, and you'll have a chance to move up the countdown to the number one position. This is Alexander saying thank you to the artists for trusting me with your music and my radio audience for listening in.

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Welcome back to the Time Tunnel with me, Neil Jones. Today we are in the 70s and we kicked off with Carl Douglas from 1974 and a UK number one hit, Kung Fu Fighting. Yes, the 70s, well, it had it all, didn't it? It had safety pins, high heels, flares, ABBA, Star Wars, Charlie's Angels. There was Pong and Simon, Watergate and American Pie. The 70s had it all, and the kids thought it couldn't get any better. Were they right? Well, let's find out. Dust off those roller skates and join me for 2 hours of classic 70s music, as well as usual features, 54321, Alf's Love Track, and the Back to Back. We're in the 70s, baby.

0: Video killed the radio star from the Buggles. Of course, we all know it was the first music video shown on MTV in the US. And that aired on the 1 minute past midnight, basically, on the 1st of August, 1981. And it was the first video shown on MTV Classics in the UK on the 1st of March, 2010. And it was also the final music video played on MTV Music in the UK before it closed down finally on the 31st of December back in 2025. Now, they wrote that song, and it relates to concerns about the mixed attitudes towards 20th century inventions, machines, and the media arts. What the heck would they think of AI, and how would that song go now?
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1: Oh, indeedy, indeedy. What have we done with Carl Douglas? Kung Fu Fighting got number one. Number one for Buggles. Video Killed the Radio Star. Number four for Casey and the Sunshine Band. That's the Way. Brackets. I Like It, close brackets. And You Make Me Feel, open brackets, Mighty Real, close brackets, from Sylvester, getting number eight. Yes, we are well and truly in the 80s, and Alison has been on to me again in the inbox. You haven't done the housework. We haven't, have we? You can follow me on Facebook and Instagram at Neil on the Radio. You can email me neilontheradio@outlook.com with all of your highs, hellos, requests, submissions. That's where you go. Just put down the show, because I do several shows, that you're contacting me for. Thanks for keeping me on my toes, Alison. We're in the 70s, right here on the Time Tunnel.
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1: All right, my lovely. Another number one, this time from 1974.

Mother of Bed, Sugar Baby Love, and of course Mr. Da Vinci doing the high notes there, but never really credited for it. Much the same with The Lion Sleeps Tonight, did the high notes on that one as well. You're listening to The Time Tunnel with me, Neil Jones. We're bringing you some of the biggest hits of the 70s, and somewhere along the way there might even be the odd one or two that just didn't even hit the charts. They were just great album tracks. This next one, though, did go all the way in 1978.

0: did well, didn't it? Rod Stewart, do you think I'm sexy? Well, do ya? Do ya? Don't forget to come say hi on that Facebook page, Neil on the Radio. Come on, keeps the algorithm going and growing, and more people see the posts. And more people can join in the fun. Especially bearing in mind there's some big news coming your way shortly. What's that news? Well, I can't tell you. It's coming shortly. Go ask shortly.
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0: They may well do. Time for the first of our love tracks today. Al's Love Tracks, you get in touch. You tell me if you'd like me to play you a love song on one of the stops along the way through the time tunnel. And Donna has done just that for Dan Hill. Released in 1977, got to number 13 here in the UK charts in 1978. A beautiful track, and thanks for asking for it. Dan Hill, and Sometimes When We Touch.

0: Oh, wonderful stuff from the Glitter Band. Getting number four back in 1974. Just seems a whole lifetime away, and I suppose for some of us it is. Oh, dear, oh, dear. The 70s is where we are today on the time tunnel. Yes, the 70s, baby. And how about 5, 4, 3, 2, 1.
1: 5, 4, 3, 2, 1.
0: Okay, get your thinking caps on. Here we go. It's 5, 4, 3, 2, 1. I play you 5 tracks back to back. All of them made the top 5 in the UK. Well, all of them bar one. Without cheating, without looking on your phones or internets or asking Siri or Google, which one did not make the top 5 here in the UK? A fair old mix today. So good luck.

Five great tracks there. The Kinks, Ape Man, ABBA, SOS, Fiddler's Dram, A Day to Trip to Bangor, Dave Edmonds, Girls Talk, and Liquid Gold, Dance Yourself Dizzy. One of those did not make the top five. But which one? Without cheating, it's just for fun. Feel free to get in touch with me and let me know. And I'll let you know the answer after the next track. So you won't have to wait long. Five great tracks. 1970, 75, 79, 79 and 79.

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1: Although having played that jingle, Jimmy Cliff, The Harder They Come, a non-charter here in the UK. There you go. The Harder They Come, Jimmy Cliff from 1972. Now we did the 5, 4, 3, 2, 1. I asked you to tell me which one did not make the top five. Well, none of them made number one, so one of them was just outside. At number two, Liquid Gold belonged where it was played. At number three, Fiddler's Dram, Day Trip to Bangor. At number four, Girls Talk with Dave Edmonds. The Kinks got to number five. ABBA and SOS only made it to number six. If you guessed ABBA, well done you. You managed to get it right. 5, 4, 3, 2, 1. We'll be back on another trip down the time tunnel and we'll see if we can catch you out there. And boy, oh boy, did I catch Alf out. My day is complete. Oh, by the way, let's just share this around. No, I'm not going to share. More from the Love Tracks.

Holly came from Miami, FLA. Hitchhiked her way across USA. Plucked her eyebrows on the way. Shaved her legs and then he was a she. She says, hey babe, take a walk on the wild side. Said, hey honey, take a walk on the wild side.

Candy came from out on the island. In the back room, she was everybody's darling. But she never lost her head, even when she was given head. She says, hey, babe, take a walk on the wild side. Said, hey, babe, take a walk on the wild side. And the colored girls go, do.

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Everybody had to pay and pay. A hustle here and a hustle there. New York City is the place where they said, hey babe, take a walk on the wild side. I said, hey Joe,

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They said, hey, sugar, take a walk on the wild side. I said, hey, babe, take a walk on the wild side. All right.

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Then I guess she had to crash. Valium would have helped that fashion. I said, hey babe, take a walk on the wild side. I said, hey honey, take a walk on the wild side. And the colored girls say, dude.

wonderful self, Lou Reed, Walk on the Wild Side. I'm going to play a track next for my kittens, I suppose. There was a couple I was going to play, but I've had to get rid of them. Running out of time. So I'm going to play a track that got to number 9 in 1973. I play it for Mrs. J quite a lot because they call her Smarty Pants. I call them Fancy Pants, but they're Smarty Pants. Because they don't... Pants here to pants there are completely different. It's Smarty Pants from First Choice for my soft kittens.

Well, we're well and truly into hour two. I missed the top of the hour mark as Alison has once again been in touch. But I've been just lost in the music. What can I say? So it's time to go back to back. And Luke's been in touch. We're back to back today. And it's a little bit of hot chocolate. Got to number 11, this one, in 1976. And number 12 in 1978 for the second.

Oh, pesky buttons. Do apologise, Luke. 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There it is. Oh, come on, you expect anything else from me?

0: loved that when it came out. It got mixed reviews at the time, but Bayek, a classic. You're listening to the Time Tunnel with me, Neil Jones. A little bit of a, well, from that punk new wave era we just played a bit there. Ian Dury and the Blockheads, Sex Pistols, Boomtown Rats and the Stranglers. Time now for me to fill up that coffee cup and give Mommy a ring.
1: 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They're going to get a cup of coffee, call Mommy and ask for gas money, and they'll be right back.

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1: From the 1970 album Tea for the Tillerman, Cat Stevens, or Yusuf as we know him.
0: Oh, baby.
1: And Wild World.
0: And I'll always remember you.
1: Fast running out of time. Time for three more. Just. Kicking off with the Eagles and Tequila Sunrise from 1973 off the album Desperado.

thanks for joining me today. I hope you've enjoyed the choice of music. Another hop, another decade awaits us next time around, and another bunch of great music. Stay in touch and, you know, take care of yourself. Maybe pop the heating on. Until the next time, go on, get out of here. I leave you at Kansas. And it got to number 6 over here in the UK back in 1977. It's called Dust in the Wind.

0: 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That's all,
1: 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You could listen to one of those other stations, but what
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